eyes upon Jesus. 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

and he knocked on the door. He said, "Oh, lady, my father told me to tell you he can't use you no more. 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